answer. You know, I sure don't have a lot. There must be something we can work out. Well, I'll take it anyway.

0: Hello? Are you gonna be a man? Because you better act like it.
1: But you're so fresh.
0: Fresh? I want a real man. I don't have time for this shit.